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2: Hi, one thing I really appreciate in Tufts, the air-conditioned classrooms. Aircon units are open from 8 in the morning until you get out in the afternoon. These are also well-maintained. Try Tufts. Enroll for next school year. I'm John Jr., a grade 4 sped learner.
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2: 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Transport and legal groups have renewed calls for the Department of Transportation to address the unresolved Ghost Rider controversy, saying it tests the government's commitment to equal enforcement of regulations. Lawyer for Commuters Safety and Protection President Ariel Inton said the observance of rule of law month in September serve as reminder that regulations must be followed while they remain in force, even as stakeholders seek to challenge or aim them. The controversy arose earlier this year after motorcycle taxi riders' list linked to a Department of Social Welfare and Development cash assistance program were flagged for duplicate and conflicting entries. The discrepancies raise questions about the accuracy of rider records and compliance with government-imposed fleet caps. That's the hottest news for the hour. I'm Princess May Lim, a student broadcaster of 107.1 and 107.9 Tops Radio.
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5: Good morning. I am Maria Romeo Joy Di Macaraeg, a student broadcaster of Tabs Radio. Here's the hottest news for the hour. Government offices and schools in the National Capital Region and 13 provinces will shift to alternative work and learning arrangements on Thursday, September 10. Amid continued rainfall, heavy rainfall linked to the enhanced southwest monsoon and the cumulative effects of prolonged rains. The measure was ordered under Memorandum Circular No. 135, signed by Executive Secretary Ralph Recto, following a recommendation from the National Disaster Risk Reduction and Management Council. That's the hottest news for the hour. Again, I'm Maria Romeo Joy Di Macaraeg, a student broadcaster of Tabs Radio.
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6: Good morning. I am Clarissa May Emma Maril, a student broadcaster of Tabs Radio. Here's the hottest news for the hour. House Assistant Majority Leader FPJ Panday Bayanihan, Party List Representative Brian Poe touched on the deeper meaning of the word Bayanihan Wednesday, September 9 during a distribution activity in Tondo, Manila. The event took place at the Barangay 39, covered court, and primarily served senior citizens and persons with disabilities, PWDs. A total of 200 relief boxes were distributed to these sectors and their families in a bid to provide assistance to members of the community who may require additional support. In recognition of the efforts of those who volunteered for the successful conduct of the operation, prize packs were also given to these individuals. That's the hottest news for the hour. Again, I'm Clarissa May Emma Maril, a student broadcaster of Tabs Radio.

0: nagawa ng Top Achievers Private School Incorporated para patunayan na ito na ang pinakamagandang paaralan sa ating region.
1: And today, we will be recognizing the best of the best.
2: Request Secretary Laguesma on stage to be assisted by Undersecretary Bitonio and Executive Director C for the awarding of the finalists and the winners.
3: So just the same, our finalists will receive a plaque and a cash prize of 25,000 pesos, while the winner will receive a plaque and a cash prize of 125,000 pesos. So again, for our enterprise, they will be joined by their respective regional board chairperson. 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Southway College of Technology, Caraga. Top Achievers Private School Incorporated, Cagayan Valley. To announce the winner, may we request again Assistant Secretary Viado to please announce the winner for this category.
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1: National finalists and winners, your journey to adapt, innovate, and thrive in a rapidly changing business environment embodies the very spirit of Filipino entrepreneurship. The Productivity Olympics is a showcase, but it is also a call for action for all MSMEs to continue striving for excellence and productivity.
5: Hi there! In case you've missed this information, TAPS was awarded by the Department of Education Regional Office 2 as the best performing private secondary school in the whole Region 2. This is truly amazing! Congratulations, TAPS! You are the best!

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2: 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Supreme Court voids Imelda Marcos' graft conviction. In 2018, the Sandigan Bayan convicted former First Lady Imelda Marcos on 7 counts of graft and sentenced her to prison. Now that conviction has been overturned, the Supreme Court's First Division voided the ruling involving Marcos' alleged financial interest in private foundations in Switzerland. A decision issued in June but made public only on Wednesday. A conviction that once seemed settled is no longer. That's the hottest news for the hour. I'm Myvin Moses T. Aquino, a student broadcaster of 107.1 and 107.9 Tabs Radio.
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4: Good morning. I'm Shay Nicole Siswalala, a student broadcaster of Tabs Radio. Here's the hottest news for the hour. The Philippine Navy, PN, said on Wednesday night, September 9, that it would respect and coordinate with the independent authorities as the family of trainee who died during officer training seeks a parallel investigation into the circumstances surrounding the death. The PN said it recognizes the family's decision to ask independent authorities to look into the case of probationary ensign Aldwin B. Donluan, who died on July 22, less than a month after starting his training as an officer candidate in Zambales. That's the hottest news for the hour. Again, I'm Shay Nicole Siswalala, a student broadcaster of Tabs Radio.
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5: Good morning. I'm Elijah Zachary Mbahala, a student broadcaster of Tabs Radio. Here's the hottest news for the hour. The Supreme Court has reversed the Sandigan Bayan's 2018 decision that convicted former First Lady Imelda R. Marcos of 7 counts of graft for failure of the prosecution to prove her guilt beyond reasonable doubt. Mrs. Marcos was charged starting in 1968 in 10 cases of violations of Section 3H of Republic Act No. 3019, the Anti-Graft and Corrupt Practices Act, in relation to Article 9, Section 8, and Article 8, Section 11 of the 1973 Constitution. That's the hottest news for the hour. Again, I'm Elijah Zachary Mbahala, a student broadcaster of Tabs Radio.
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programa na nanatili ang ating katanungan na paano ka ginaganahan pumasok sa trabaho or sa work? Yan po ang ating bibigyang lina sa loob ng 4 oras na tayo magkakasama-sama. For the meantime, let's get back to the music. I've got here a song from Jim Brickman with a song called The Gift, back-to-back with Mandy Moore's Cry. Still here at 107.1 and 107.9 Taps Radio, Real Radio.

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4: Teacher Jez!
5: Oh, ano? Teacher Raymard?
4: Number one na naman! Number one sa region! Top one!
5: Ang alin? Saan?
4: Ang Taps! Number one na naman! Grabe talaga ang Taps! Top achiever nga talaga!
5: Sa regs sa exams? Ah, oo! Nabasa ko na rin yan! Di na yun bago! Lagi naman eh! Limang beses nang nag-top one ang Taps sa regsay!
4: At maliban sa top-notchers, marami pang mga estudyante ng Taps ang pumapasa sa regional science exams. Number one talaga sa region ang Taps sa kalidad!
5: Yan ang nagagawa ng mataas na kalidad ng edukasyon sa Taps. 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
4: Siyempre, ang galing nating mga teachers eh.
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4: Iba talaga ang diskarte ng Taps. 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
6: Congratulations to Marcos Travis Ramirez of TAPS, top 1 of the regional science exams, and Asian or Piano, top 10. And to all other students of TAPS who passed the regional science exams, Jomar P. Abogado, Stefano Ellis A. Diaz, Altea May A. Lin, Alesha Isabel G. C., Zeno Unique G. Tomas, Gwenfer Rafferty Lien M. Zabalia, Altea Alessandra M. Garcia, James Romel G. Tomines, John Gabriel R. Galacien, John Fraser Wayne A. Aban, Gabriel Simon A. Macam, Obi Wyatt A. Malingan, Vince Carl R. Barcelo, Xander Kyle V. Sabado, and Zoe G. Kalilaw. TAPS is so proud of you.
4: Number one!
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6: Patunay na naman na no other school does it better.
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2: 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At least 3 to 5 constitutional experts, likely retired Supreme Court or SC justices, are poised to be tapped by the Senate Impeachment Court to help resolve the divisive debate over the number of votes needed to convict Vice President Sara Duterte, ahead of a possible impasse among Senator judges as to whether to stick with the 16-vote threshold. Senate President Win Gachalian told reporters on Wednesday that the court prefers to select former Supreme Court justices and constitutionalists as amici curiae or friends of the court to assist them in settling the dispute on whether the required two-thirds for conviction should be calculated based on the total 24 senators or only those currently in office. Impeachment Court spokesperson Reginald Dongal ruled out of the possibility of inviting incumbent SC justices to avoid a possible conflict of interest if the contentious issue eventually reaches the High Court. Gachalian declined to speculate whether the impending decision on the threshold could raise constitutional concerns and prompt the SC to meddle amid fears that giving a new interpretation of the two-thirds conviction goes against the Constitution. That's the hottest news for the hour. I'm Angela Joaquin, a student broadcaster of 107.1 and 107.9 Tabs Radio.
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0: tayo sa pagpapaunlad ng ating paaralan at pagbibigay ng pinakamataas na kalidad ng edukasyon sa rehiyon. 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
2: 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News for the hour. Boxing legend Manny Pacquiao has returned to public service after President Ferdinand Marcos Jr. appointed him as the lead convener of the National Anti-Poverty Commission, NAPC. With the rank of cabinet secretary, Pacquiao, 47, is scheduled to take his oath before Marcos at Malacanang on Tuesday. According to the Presidential Communication Office, PCO, First Lady Liza Araneta Marcos and Cabinet Secretary Benhur Abalos are expected to attend the ceremony. He replaced Lope Santos III, who had served as NAPC lead governor since 2023, established through Republic Act Number 8425. The NAPC shall coordinate poverty reduction programs by national and local governments and ensure that marginalized sectors participate in government decision-making process. It is chaired by Marcos, while Pacquiao as lead governor shall serve as the head of NAPC secretariat. Pacquiao's appointment came from after Marcos issued Executive Order Number 123, transferring the oversight and control of the NAPC and the Presidential Commission for the Urban Poor (PCUP) from the Department of Social Welfare (DSWD) to the Office of the President (OP). That's the hottest news for the hour. I'm Charles Alan M. Divina, a student broadcaster of 107.1 and 107.9 Tabs Radio.
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4: Good afternoon. I'm Mariela Beatrice de Asuncion, a student broadcaster of Tabs Radio. Here's notices for the hour. More Filipinos are expecting their quality of life to improve over the next 12 months, bringing the country's net personal optimism score to an excellent level in June based on a Social Weather Stations or SWS survey released on Wednesday, September 9. The survey conducted from June 20 to 29 found that 48% of adult Filipinos or optimists expected their quality of life to improve, while 8% or pessimists expected it to worsen. 31% said it would stay the same, while 12% did not answer. The resulting net personal optimism score was plus 40, percentage of optimists minus percentage of pessimists, which SWS classified as excellent. That's not its news for the hour. Again, I'm Mariela Beatrice de Asuncion, a student broadcaster of Tabs Radio.
5: 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Here's the hottest news for the hour. The Philippines improved performance in the 2025 Program for International Student Assessment, PISA, is a testament to Filipino teachers' tireless efforts in raising the quality of education in the country. Thus, said House Speaker Isabella 6th District Representative Faustino Boji D. III, Wednesday, September 9, on the occasion of National Teachers Month. According to him, the hard work and sacrifices of Filipino educators deserve to be celebrated following the Philippines' highest ever scores in reading, mathematics, and science. That's the hottest news for the hour. Again, I'm Eliza M. Salvador, a student broadcaster of TAPS Radio.
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6: Good afternoon. I am Marcian D. Carante, a student broadcaster of TAPS Radio. Here's the hottest news for the hour. After Philippine Defense Secretary Gilberto Teodoro Jr. criticized Beijing's position on the South China Sea during a high-level security forum in Seoul, South Korea, China on Wednesday, September 9 told him to stop what it described as provocations and theatrics. The Chinese embassy in Manila shared a response from Chinese Foreign Ministry spokesperson Mao Ning during a regular press conference. After being asked about Teodoro's confrontation with Chinese delegates at the Seoul Defense Dialogue 2026. China has consistently rejected the arbitral ruling issued under the United Nations Convention on the Law of the Sea, or also known as UNCLOS. That's the hottest news for the hour. Again, I am Martin D. Garante, a student broadcaster of TAPS Radio.
7: Good morning. I'm Roxine E. Diaz, a student broadcaster of TAPS Radio. Here's the hottest news for the hour. The Senate on Wednesday, September 9, approved on second reading the bill amending Republic Act No. 12232, or an act setting the term of office of barangay officials and members of the Sangguniang Kabataan. Senate Bill No. 23876 seeks to fix the term of office of barangay officials and SK members from 4 to 5 years and also move the elections of barangay and SK officials from the first Monday of November 2026 to the first Monday of November 2028 and every 5 years thereafter. That's the hottest news for the hour. Again, I'm Roxine E. Diaz, a student broadcaster of TAPS Radio.
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Good news! Ngayong 2025, ang Taps Ilagan Campus naman ang itinanghal na Best Performing Private School ng DepEd Ilagan. Parehong panalo tayo sa elementary at secondary category. Ibang-iba naman talaga ang husay ng Taps Ilagan. Congratulations, Taps Ilagan! Hi there! We are inviting everyone to listen on our Sunday afternoon program, 1 to 5 in the afternoon, the best of country songs on Taps Radio.

Hi there! In case you've missed this information, TAPS was awarded by the Department of Education Regional Office 2 as the best performing private secondary school in the whole Region 2. This is truly amazing! Congratulations, TAPS! You are the best!

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2: Good afternoon, I'm Ryan Hanover, a student broadcaster of Taps Radio. Here's the hottest news for the hour. Malacañan called on local officials and government agencies to cooperate with ongoing investigations, stressing there should be no cover-up or obstruction. In a palace briefing on Wednesday, September 9, Palace Press Officer and Communications Undersecretary Claire Castro said investigations should be welcomed, especially when public officials, local government units, or government agencies are involved. This palace spokesperson also stressed that local officials should have nothing to fear if they know they did not violate any law. She also encouraged them to coordinate with investigating bodies by providing relevant documents. That's the hottest news for the hour. Again, I'm Ryan Hanove, a student broadcaster of Taps Radio.
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2: Good afternoon, I'm Ezekiel John Constantine G. Flores, a student broadcaster from Taps Radio. Here's the hottest news for the hour. House prosecutors welcomed on Wednesday, September 9, the Quezon City Prosecutor Office's recommendations to dismiss the complaint filed by lawyer Manises Mans Carpio over the disclosure of financial records involving him and his wife. Impeachment trial responded Vice President Sara Duterte. Bicol Saro Party List Representative Terry Ridon said that the dismissal was appropriate, even as he described Carpio's complaint against him and other Solon prosecutors as baseless and malicious. That's the hottest news for the hour. Again, I'm Ezekiel John Constantine G. Flores, student broadcaster of Taps Radio.
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0: Good news! Ngayong 2025, muling itinanghal ng Department of Education ang Tops Alicia bilang best performing private elementary school sa buong Isabela Division. Congratulations, Tops!
1: Hey!

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Did you know that in TAPS, all classrooms are fully air-conditioned and monitored by online CCTV cameras? Hence, parents can see what's happening in the classrooms wherever they are. Classrooms are equipped with interactive or touch boards to facilitate active learning. 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Administrators are highly qualified, experienced, and well-trained to implement school policies. Students eventually become fluent English speakers. Teacher-student ratio is better than the ideal ratio. All students are given equal opportunity to shine in academic, co-curricular, and extracurricular activities. And finally, no graded home assignments nor projects done at home. See you all in any TAPS campus near you.

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0: for school year 2026-2027. We have 13 Philippine Science High or PSI passers. Of course, no other school does it better. Congratulations to all of you and to you, parents. Acosta Antea Margo, Alejandro Rael Ivan, Carlos Charlotte Emily, De Guzman Elijah Kiran, De Jesus Wilfredo III Andre, Furuk Sabrina Adriel, Pambid Bianca Isabel, Respicio John Jr., Sumajit Maria Shelio, Tabas Stefan Carlis, Valiente Johanna, Wong Rafael Blaze, Zabalia Kristen Marie Adeline. And you know what? Just in the past 2 years, we had 40 PSI passers. Well, this is simply the so-called Qualitabs education. Congratulations as well to the faculty and staff and the administrators of TAPS. This is Rod, your student broadcaster.
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0: Today, it really matters which school you bring your children. 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
1: Ah, yun lang.
3: Hey, hey!

0: ASEAN, I'll tell you something.
1: What, Kuya?
0: TAPS is now giving free tuition fee in the senior high school this next school year.
1: What? Are you kidding me? Free tuition fee?
0: Yeah. TAPS will not collect the 35,000 pesos from students per year or the 70,000 pesos for the next 2 years. The students will just pay their enrollment fees, then no more monthly fees.
1: Oh, that's really good news!
0: Good news for those who want to experience being in a high-tech school but cannot afford the tuition fee. This is your moment. Grab it and be one of us.
1: Wow! Be here in TAPS, Alicia. Thank you.
2: Buntis ako.
3: Ha? 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
3: Naglalakad ka sa kalye? 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Aksidente?
2: Yun lang.
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0: 4.
1: Hi there. In case you've missed this information, TAPS was awarded by the Department of Education Regional Office 2 as the best performing private secondary school in the whole Region 2. This is truly amazing. Congratulations, TAPS. You are the best.
2: Ba't may pasaka, anak?
3: Nakipag-away po ako.
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3: 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I hate him so much, Dad. I hate him.
2: Ah, eh. 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

0: academics, wala nang duda. 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Sa nakaraang Palarong Bayan 2025, TAPS Alicia ang number one sa ranking among private schools sa Alicia. Congratulations sa aming mga atleta sa TAPS Alicia. I am Leia, your student broadcaster.
1: I don't want to hear you speaking Tagalog. Is that clear?
2: Yes, ma'am.
1: Okay, let me know your name first. What's your name?
2: My name is Early Seven Strikeland Neverbrook.
1: Wow! Are you Pilam?
2: No, ma'am. It's the English term for my real name, Agapito Hampaslupa Dimagiba.
1: Yun lang.
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0: calling all gold medalists of this year's Palarong Bayan here in Alicia. You are all encouraged to enroll here in TAPS Alicia because we still offer 100% free tuition fee this coming school year. While silver medalists shall get 50% free tuition fee this next school year. This scholarship grant is only offered in TAPS Alicia. For complete details about this scholarship, please visit TAPS Alicia. 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
1: Sino sa inyo nakakita sa aksidente?
2: Ako po, sir.
1: Eh, nakuha mo ba yung plate number ng sasakyan?
2: Eh, hindi po, sir. Nakatornilyo po kasi.
1: Ah, eh, yun lang.

0: hi to all incoming grade 11 students this school year 2026-2027. Here's an exciting news for you. Please be informed that you will be enjoying the brand new classrooms of our new campus, the Sterling Campus, starting August 3, 2026. This is while TAPS is still preparing for the other classrooms and laboratories which shall be used by the students of TAPS Science Learners, which shall be offered starting school year 2027-2028. The classroom you will be using shall be fully air-conditioned and equipped with interactive classroom facilities. So if you are an incoming grade 11 this next school year, what are you waiting for? Enroll now in TAPS Alicia. I'm Precious Athena, your student broadcaster.
1: 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At sasabihin ko sa'yo saan kami unang nag-date.
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1: Ah eh, yun lang.
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0: to all mommies and daddies out there. 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
2: 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Very good, pare. Eh, ano bang tanong sa'yo?
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Ito ang Top Achievers Private School Incorporated, the best performing private elementary school and best performing private secondary school in the whole division of Isabela. Congratulations, Tops! You are the best!

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2: Ang musikang pangmasa.

0: of trivia on the birth of TAPS in 2011. Did you know that the founder of TAPS first worked as college instructor in a state university in Nueva Vizcaya, but left his job after 80 years and went abroad with his wife for a greener pasture? Abroad in 2007, he finally got a job in a private international school as college instructor. He taught accounting, economics, management, and other business-related courses. On the same year, he was also given the chance to teach in Bolton University UAE campus, handling accounting and various business management subjects. After 4 years, he decided to come back into Philippines together with his family and put up Top Achievers Private School Incorporated. TAPS started its operation in 2011 with just 79 students. TAPS was born with a very ambitious vision to educate millennial youth through its state-of-the-art facilities. TAPS remains to be the school of the future as the founder focuses his attention on the highest quality of service to its clientele.
1: Class, give me colors that begin with letter M.
2: Ma'am, maroon.
1: Okay, very good. What else?
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1: Very good. Malakmakan.
2: yun lang.
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Congratulations to 26 top SEANs who passed the second screening of the Regional Science High Exams for school year 2026 to 2027. They are Taba si Staffan Carlis, Acosta Antea Margo, De Guzman Elijah Kiran, Valiente Johanna, Bahala Elijah Zakari, Lagitan Kobe Kyrie, Punong Bayan Mariesha, Respicia John Jr., Salvador Alexa 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And wait! We also have four top notchers. They are Top 3, Staffan Carlis Tabas. Top 4, Antea Margo Acosta. Top 7, Elijah Kiran de Guzman. Top 10, Johanna M. Valiente. That's really exemplary. Congratulations to all of you and to your proud parents. Congratulations as well to our faculty and staff and TAPS administrators. Truly, TAPS is always on top. I am Yena, your student broadcaster.

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1: Ano pre, hanggang ngayon, single ka pa rin? 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
2: O bakit? 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
1: Ah eh, yun lang.

0: 2023, TAPS had received 1 international, 1 local, and 4 national awards. Additional awards to the first 5 national awards in 2022 and 1 special award in 2014. In 2014, Excellence in Educational Transformation Awards, or EETA, being the best in teaching strategies and methodologies using the modern technology with 300,000 pesos cash prize. In 2022, Most Trusted Private School in Isabela, Most Outstanding Private School in Isabela, Most Innovative School in Isabela, Best Choice Quality Private School in Isabela, Top Performing School in Isabela. In 2023, Most Innovative School in the Philippines, Distinct Outstanding Private School in the Philippines, World Class Philippine Educational Company 2023, and Fastest Growing Private School in the Philippines, and TAPS International Award, Best Innovative School in the Philippines 2023. Not only that, TAPS also received a local award from the Department of Education or DepEd, the Very Innovative Place Award. TAPS is truly the most awarded private school in the region, a manifestation of its best practices, effective and efficient strategies, exemplary performance, and the trust that TAPS is getting from the community. Congratulations, TAPS. Keep up the good work.
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1: Kaya nga tay, carpenter. 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
2: 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Oo nga no.
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6: Another one, another one.

0: not just high-tech. TAPS is not just well-known. TAPS is not just on top because of its name. Frankly, TAPS' two best assets are the intelligent, young, and courageous administrators who are full-time in managing the whole TAPS system. The administrators who are determined to give the best to the kids. Secondly, the young and competent teachers who are smart and intelligent enough to deliver the highest possible quality of education to our students. TAPS believes in the formula, effective teachers plus competent administrators plus relevant technology plus appropriate strategy is equal to quality education. Be smarter. Be a TAPSian.
1: Nagkita na kami nung ka-imyo ko sa FB. Anong itsura? Maputi, makinis, mabango, at mapera. Gwapo ba? yun lang.

0: Did you know that Touch Alicia still offers the discounted tuition in the junior high school department? 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
1: Oh, anak, bakit ka umiiyak?
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1: 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I'm Corlett, a grade 8 learner.
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1: Hi, one thing I really love in TAPS, the interactive touch boards, not just in one classroom, but in all classrooms. 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I'm Charmaine S. Ramones, a grade 6 learner.
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0: And today, we will be recognizing the best of the best.
1: May we now request Secretary Laguesma on stage to be assisted by Undersecretary Bitonio and Executive Director C for the awarding of the finalists and the winners.
2: So just the same, our finalists will receive a plaque and a cash prize of 25,000 pesos, while the winner will receive a plaque and a cash prize of 125,000 pesos. So again, for our enterprise, they will be joined by their respective regional board chairperson. 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Southway College of Technology, Caraga. Top Achievers Private School Incorporated, Cagayan Valley. To announce the winner, may we request again Assistant Secretary Viado to please announce the winner for this category.
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1: I'm fine, Mom.
0: How many times you stood up and participate in the class discussion today?
1: I think 2 times.
0: Excellent.
1: And guess what, Mom? I finished all my foods, even my snacks.
0: Very good. Actually, I was watching you via the online CCTV during the snacks time. Good job, baby.
1: Thanks, Mom. Don't tell me you will watch the online CCTV of TAPS again tomorrow.
0: That's for sure.
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3: 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Finally, after 20 years, nagkita na rin tayo.
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0: CAPS did it again. For school year 2026-2027, we have 13 Philippine Science High or PSHI passers. Of course, no other school does it better. Congratulations to all of you and to you, parents. Acosta Antea Margo, Alejandro Rael Ivan, Carlos Charlotte Emily, De Guzman Elijah Kiran, De Jesus Wilfredo III Andre, Furuk Sabrina Adriel, Pambit Bianca Isabel, Respicio John Jr., Sumajit Maria Shelio, Tava Stefan Carlis, Valiente Johanna, Wong Rafael Blaze, Zabalia Kristen Marie Adeline. And you know what? Just in the past 2 years, we had 40 PSHI passers. Well, this is simply the so-called QualiTAPS education. Congratulations as well to the faculty and staff and the administrators of TAPS. 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

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Moonlight Romance. Moonlight Romance.

0: 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The search was conducted by International School Awards, Bangkok, Thailand. This international award-giving body is based in India, headed by the best leaders in education. They have conducted an evaluation and interviews online and assessed the performance of TAPS in all aspects. Sa pamamagitan ng international award nito, ang Top Achievers Private School Incorporated ay nabigyan muli ng isa pang inspirasyon para mas palawagin pa, mas pagbutihin pa ang pagbibigay ng kalidad na edukasyon sa bawat estudyante nito. 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TAPS, the school of the future.
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0: We all want the best for our children. We want them to be happy at all times. We work hard for their brighter future. But wait, did you know that your kids' foundation on basic education is the most important factor for their success? Give them quality basic education, and wherever they'll enroll in college, they will be much prepared. 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

case you've missed this information, TAPS was awarded by the Department of Education Regional Office 2 as the best performing private secondary school in the whole Region 2. This is truly amazing. Congratulations, TAPS. You are the best.

0: Good news! Ngayong 2025, muling itinanghal ng Department of Education ang Taps Alicia bilang best performing private elementary school sa buong Isabela Division. Congratulations, Taps!
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This is Moonlight Romance. Moonlight Romance. 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

0: sa academics, wala nang duda. Number one ang TAPS. At ito ang bago. Sa nakaraang Palarong Bayan 2025, TAPS Alicia ang number one sa ranking among private schools sa Alicia. Congratulations sa aming mga atleta sa TAPS Alicia. I am Leah, your student broadcaster.
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This is Moonlight Romance. Moonlight Romance. Moonlight Romance.

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listen to the songs that will make your heart sing. This is Moonlight Romance. Moonlight Romance. Moonlight Romance.

0: One thing I really appreciate in TOPS, students and parents are all treated equally, regardless of economic status in life. No favoritism at all. Try TOPS. Enroll for next school year. I am Sian Lee, a grade 5 sped learner.
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0: piece of trivia on the birth of Taps in 2011. Did you know that the founder of Taps first worked as college instructor in a state university in Nueva Vizcaya, but left his job after 80 years and went abroad with his wife for a greener pasture? Abroad in 2007, he finally got a job in a private international school as college instructor. He taught accounting, economics, management, and other business-related courses. On the same year, he was also given the chance to teach in Bolton University UAE campus, handling accounting and various business management subjects. After 4 years, he decided to come back into Philippines together with his family and put up Top Achievers Private School Incorporated. TAPS started its operation in 2011 with just 79 students. TAPS was born with a very ambitious vision to educate millennial youth through its state-of-the-art facilities. TAPS remains to be the school of the future as the founder focuses his attention on the highest quality of service to its clientele. Dreams would be much sweeter if you consider TAPS radio in the background during nighttime. During nighttime.
1: Baby, I need your love right now. 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

winning all gold medalist of this year's Palarong Bayan here in Alicia. You are all encouraged to enroll here in TAPS Alicia because we still offer 100% free tuition fee this coming school year. While silver medalists shall get 50% free tuition fee this next school year. This scholarship grant is only offered in TAPS Alicia. For complete details about the scholarship, please visit TAPS Alicia. 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

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This is Moonlight Romance. Moonlight Romance. Moonlight Romance.

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1: It

I go for walks, to the movies, maybe to the park. 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

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Ngayong 2025, itinanghal na Best Performing Private School sa buong Santiago City. 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Congratulations, Top Santiago! Hey!

0: Hi to all incoming grade 11 students this school year 2026-2027. Here's an exciting news for you. Please be informed that you will be enjoying the brand new classrooms of our new campus, the Sterling Campus, starting August 3, 2026. This is while TAPS is still preparing for the other classrooms and laboratories which shall be used by the students of TAPS Science Learners, which shall be offered starting school year 2027-2028. The classroom you will be using shall be fully air-conditioned and equipped with interactive classroom facilities. So if you are an incoming grade 11 this next school year, what are you waiting for? Enroll now in TAPS Alicia. I'm Precious Athena, your student broadcaster.
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Ngayong 2025, ang TAPS Ilagan Campus naman ang itinanghal na Best Performing Private School ng DepEd Ilagan. Parehong panalo tayo sa elementary at secondary category. Ibang-iba naman talaga ang husay ng TAPS Ilagan. Congratulations, TAPS Ilagan! Hi there! We are inviting everyone to listen on our Sunday afternoon program, 1 to 5 in the afternoon, the best of country songs on TAPS Radio.

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1: May we now request Secretary Laguesma on stage to be assisted by Undersecretary Bitonio and Executive Director C for the awarding of the finalists and the winners.
2: So just the same, our finalists will receive a plaque and a cash prize of 25,000 pesos, while the winner will receive a plaque and a cash prize of 125,000 pesos. 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To announce the winner, may we request again Assistant Secretary Viado to please announce the winner for this category.
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1: TAPS did it again. For school year 2026-2027, we have 13 Philippine Science High or PSI passers. Of course, no other school does it better. Congratulations to all of you and to you, parents. Acosta Antea Margo, Alejandro Rael Ivan, Carlos Charlotte Emily, De Guzman Elijah Kiran, De Jesus Wilfredo III Andre, Furuk Sabrina Adriel, Pambid Bianca Isabel, Respicio John Jr., Sumajit Maria Shelio, Tava Stefan Carlis, Valiente Johanna, Wong Rafael Blaze, Zabalia Kristen Marie Adeline. And you know what? Just in the past 2 years, we had 40 PSI passers. Well, this is simply the so-called QualiTAPS education. Congratulations as well to the faculty and staff and the administrators of TAPS. 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

0: there. In case you've missed this information, TAPS was awarded by the Department of Education Regional Office 2 as the best performing private secondary school in the whole region 2. This is truly amazing. Congratulations, TAPS. You are the best.
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0: 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At ang pang-apat ay ang parangal na Top Performing School in Isabela during the New Normal na iginawad ng Seal of Excellence Best Choice 2022 sa Laurel, Batangas. Nauna na rin, pinarangalan ang TAPS noong 2014 ng Bayan Academy, Knowledge Channel at Rex Bookstore ng Excellence in Educational Transformation Award under the category Innovations in Learning Methodologies and Delivery Systems for Learning Effectiveness with the Use of Modern Technology. Marami nang napatunayan at patuloy na magpupursige para sa mas dekalidad na edukasyon. Truly, no other school does it better. So what are you waiting for? Join TAPS now!
1: Congratulations to 26 TAPSians who passed the second screening of the Regional Science High Exams for school year 2026 to 2027. They are Taba si Stefan Carlis, Acosta Antea Margo, De Guzman Elijah Kiran, Valiente Johanna, Bahala Elijah Zakari, Lagitan Kobe Kairi, Punong Bayan Mariesha, Respicio John Jr., Salvador Alexa 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And wait! We also have four top notchers. They are Top 3, Stefan Carlis Tabas. Top 4, Antea Margo Acosta. Top 7, Elijah Kiran de Guzman. Top 10, Johanna M. Valiente. That's really exemplary. Congratulations to all of you and to your proud parents. Congratulations as well to our faculty and staff and TAPS administrators. Truly, TAPS is always on top. I am Yena, your student broadcaster.

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0: is a new innovation, the online school management system. Through this new system, parents and students can now view every detail of their tuition fee, payment history, outstanding balance, uploaded lessons, pointers to review, project details, and of course, grades of students in all subjects. Form 138, Form 137, and other credentials are now available online, anytime, anywhere. This is first in Region 2. And lastly, this innovation helps all teachers to become much effective and efficient in their daily tasks. That's the power of TAPS Tech. And I am so proud of this. This is Sophia, a proud TAPSian.
1: Incoming grade 11 ka ba? Nako, may magandang balita kami sa inyo. Kayo ang unang gagamit sa mga bagong silid-aralan sa aming bagong campus, ang Sterling Campus. Simula August 3, 2026, bubuksan para sa inyo ang ilang mga classrooms para lang sa inyong mga grade 11. Ang mga classrooms na ito ay fully air-conditioned at mayroong interactive classroom facilities, kasama ang iba pang innovation ng TAPS. Bagong classrooms sa bagong building sa bagong campus ng TAPS. Enroll na sa TAPS Alicia. I am Kyle, your student broadcaster.

0: Did you know that in TAPS, all classrooms are fully air-conditioned and monitored by online CCTV cameras. Hence, parents can see what's happening in the classrooms wherever they are. 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Students eventually become fluent English speakers. Teacher-student ratio is better than the ideal ratio. 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And finally, no graded home assignments nor projects done at home. 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

0: 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And of course, the right discipline that they must get. 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

0: mga mommies, may revelasyon ako sa inyo. Sa totoo lang ah, in Metro Manila and even in other highly urbanized places, tuition fees are extremely expensive in many private schools. But when you see their classroom facilities, wala namang pinag-iba sa ordinary private school. 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Even during school events or programs, ibang-iba sa TAPS. 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TAPS, School of the Future.
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1: Lasing ka. 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
1: Ah eh, yun lang.

0: polling all gold medalists of this year's Palarong Bayan here in Alicia. You are all encouraged to enroll here in TAPS Alicia because we still offer 100% free tuition fee this coming school year. While silver medalists shall get 50% free tuition fee this next school year. 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
1: Ate, muntik akong sinali ni ma'am sa contest sa mat.
2: Eh bakit muntik? At saka hindi ka naman marunong sa mat. Paano ikaw ang iko-contest?
1: Katabi ko lang kasi yung mismong napili. Muntik na.
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